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3: Police are conducting inquiries into an image shared on social media after Reform UK reported Green Party leader Zach Polanski over a picture on his Instagram. The image featured a man wearing a black T-shirt with the message, "We're only making plans for Nigel," and an image of a guillotine. Mr. Farage has called for Mr. Polanski to be arrested. Prime Minister Andy Burnham has been in talks with Ukrainian President Volodymyr Zelensky.
4: I thought I would get on well with him, and I did. We got on very well indeed, and this is going to be a close partnership. I intend to visit soon, and we will build this, and we will work through the different issues that President Zelensky has, many of which we've gone into today.
3: And French President Emmanuel Macron has urged fire crews to stay strong. It's after a fire which burned through an area four times the size of Paris near Bordeaux. That's the latest from Radio News Hub. I'm Holly Hughes.
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8: Nigel Farage is calling for Green Party leader Zach Polanski to be arrested. It's after an image on Polanski's Instagram showed a man with a shirt reading "We're only making plans for Nigel," followed by an image of a guillotine. Police are conducting inquiries after a report was made by Reform UK. Equalities Minister Bridget Phillipson has been appointed Labour Party chairwoman by Andy Burnham. Announcing her appointment, the Prime Minister says she'll make sure the Labour Party is match fit for the next election. Armed officers will be deployed for the UK's largest Pride Festival. It's following the attack on Berlin's Pride event, which left one person dead and injured at least 29 others. And Marine Week starts today. Danielle Clifford is from the Wildlife Trusts.
9: It doesn't matter where you live around the UK, you are connected to our seas. Every second breath you breathe comes from the ocean. 95% of the UK's imports and exports come from our seas. Every single plug goes back to our seas.
8: That's the latest from Radio News Hub. I'm Holly Hughes.
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5: Police are conducting inquiries into an image shared on social media after Reform UK reported Green Party leader Zach Polanski over a picture on his Instagram. The image featured a man wearing a black T-shirt with the message, "We're only making plans for Nigel," and an image of a guillotine. Mr Farage has called for Mr Polanski to be arrested. Prime Minister Andy Burnham has been in talks with Ukrainian President Volodymyr Zelensky.
6: I thought I would get on well with him, and I did. We got on very well indeed, and this is going to be a close partnership. I intend to visit soon, and we will build this, and we will work through the different issues that President Zelensky has, many of which we've gone into today.
5: And French President Emmanuel Macron has urged fire crews to stay strong. It's after a fire which burned through an area four times the size of Paris near Bordeaux. That's the latest from Radio News Hub. I'm Holly Hughes.
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6: Nigel Farage is calling for Green Party leader Zach Polanski to be arrested. It's after an image on Polanski's Instagram showed a man with a shirt reading "We're only making plans for Nigel," followed by an image of a guillotine. Police are conducting inquiries after a report was made by Reform UK. Equalities Minister Bridget Phillipson has been appointed Labour Party chairwoman by Andy Burnham. Announcing her appointment, the Prime Minister says she'll make sure the Labour Party is match fit for the next election. Armed officers will be deployed for the UK's largest Pride Festival. It's following the attack on Berlin's Pride event, which left one person dead and injured at least 29 others. And Marine Week starts today. Danielle Clifford is from the Wildlife Trusts.
7: It doesn't matter where you live around the UK, you are connected to our seas. Every second breath you breathe comes from the ocean. 95% of the UK's imports and exports come from our seas. Every single plug goes back to our seas.
6: That's the latest from Radio News Hub. 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
5: New technical education routes will be available to 14-year-olds. From Year 10, pupils will be able to study English and maths alongside skills training with local employers. The new plans are set to be rolled out from September 2028. Firefighters in France continue to battle a huge wildfire in the country's southwest. French President Emmanuel Macron described the situation as France's worst fire-related crisis since the Second World War. Here in the UK, there's also some more heat on the way. Catherine Chalk is from the Met Office.
6: This heatwave is going to be quite short-lived and very localised. So compared to recent ones such as the June and recent July ones, this one's only going to be a couple, well, 3 days.
5: Police say they're looking into an image shared on Green Party leader Zach Polanski's Instagram, including the name Nigel and a picture of a guillotine on a t-shirt. The Greens say Mr. Polanski condemns the image and he clicked accept to be tagged in the post without realising the image was there. And charities have paid tribute to Bill Oddie, who's died at the age of 85. The RSPCA say he had a tireless commitment to British wildlife. For On Radio News Hub, I'm Frankie Hess. Sign.
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1: Panacea Soul. Weather.
5: Outbreaks of rain across the north, heavy at times in parts of Northern Ireland and Scotland. Elsewhere dry with sunny spells, particularly in the south where it will be hottest. Highs today of 30 degrees Celsius.

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4: New technical education routes will be available to 14-year-old Grace McIntosh. Hans Moore.
5: It's part of Andy Burnham's drive to tackle youth unemployment, with over a million 16 to 24-year-olds not in education, employment or training. From Year 10, pupils will be able to study English and maths alongside skills training with local employers. The Prime Minister says there should be no dead ends for young people, adding Britain should value the hard hat as much as the graduation cap.
4: We're seeing the worst fire-related crisis in France since the Second World War. That's the word from the French president. Firefighters continue to battle a huge wildfire. Some smoke clouds have become so thick they've started generating their own lightning. Green Party leader Zach Polanski has condemned an image shared on his Instagram depicting a t-shirt with the word Nigel and a guillotine on it. It's after Nigel Farage reported him to the police. The Greens say Mr. Polanski clicked accept to be tagged in the post without realising the image was there. And at the Commonwealth Games, Scottish para-athlete Ben Sandilands won gold in the T20 1500 metres. For On Radio News Hub, I'm Frankie Hersine.
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0: 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Weather.
4: Outbreaks of rain across the north, heavy at times in parts of Northern Ireland and Scotland. Elsewhere dry with sunny spells, particularly in the south where it will be hottest. Highs today of 30 degrees Celsius.

What a great feel-good tune for your Tuesday morning, Marge Joseph, and ready for the night on Panacea. Good morning to you. Welcome to The Breakfast Show. I hope you are very well, had a good night's sleep, and ready to go for your Tuesday. And of course, we've got nothing but the best selection of soul, funk, and groove just to get your day well and truly started. This is The Cool Notes now from 1985. This is Look What You've Done To Me.

0: There's the Four Tops with I Just Can't Get You Out of My Mind on Panacea. 1973, all those years ago. I wasn't even born. Crazy, isn't it? Right, up next, got a tune for you from Booker Newbery III and Kashif to play before our 7:30 news.
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0: Absolute super funky tune there for you from Kashif with Baby Don't Break Your Baby's Heart. This is Panacea Soul. And a news update for us right now, music from Michael Jackson and a track from Whitney Houston next.
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2: Telecom giants Vodafone Group says it's had to cut 1,200 jobs over recent months. The company, who merged with Three UK last year, aims to tackle costs, stripping £1.71 billion in the next 4 years. It's unknown how many jobs in the UK have been affected. Victims defrauded by an 86-year-old former NASA scientist will recover the majority of their lost investments. John Burford from Nottinghamshire was sentenced to 2 years in prison last year after admitting to defrauding more than 100 investors out of £1 million, but he only traded around 760,000. Shein has slumped to a loss as it revealed a sales hit from US President Donald Trump's move to scrap an import duty exemption on small packages. The fast fashion group reported bottom line net losses of $99 million for the 3 months to the end of March. That's against profits of $395 million just a year earlier. And hospitality company Whitbread, who own Premier Inn, have confirmed the final Brewers Fair restaurants will close for good by September.

0: Houston and Love will save the day on Panacea. And the only bit of info I've really got about that tune is the fact that Roy Ayres plays the vibraphone on there. Very talented man indeed. Right, on the way though, got a tune from High Fashion to play, and we're going to go to 1984 with a tune from Haywood for you.
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This is Panacea Soul, the UK's number one for soul, funk and groove. Heywood there with I Can't Let You Go. Not far off 8 o'clock, and of course just after 8 we will be kickstarting your Tuesday morning flip reverse. Which track have we chopped up and spun backwards today? You'll find that out just after our news and weather. And to get us there is this track from Grosvenor Washington Jr. This is Just the Two of Us.

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5: The Prime Minister's new plans to tackle youth unemployment will be rolled out in September 2028. Grace McIntosh has more.
6: The new plans will allow students from the age of 14 to complete technical education with local employers alongside studies for traditional subjects like English and maths. Schools, colleges and local leaders will work together to create the new pathways. Andy Burnham says too much focus on academic studies has let young people down, and it's time we value the hard hat as much as the graduation cap.
5: Firefighters continue to battle a huge wildfire in the country's southwest. French President Emmanuel Macron's urged emergency crews to stay strong, describing the situation as France's worst fire-related crisis since the Second World War. 40 years on from the disappearance of Susie Lamplugh, cold case detectives say they remain haunted by the unsolved disappearance. In 1986, the 25-year-old left the office in Fulham, never to be seen again. And English football will be introducing a new trial this season to end the goalkeeper tactical timeout. From Radio News Hub, I'm Frankie Hersein.
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0: Panacea Soul. Weather.
5: Outbreaks of rain across the north, heavy at times in parts of Northern Ireland and Scotland. Elsewhere dry with sunny spells, particularly in the south where it will be hottest. Highs today of 30 degrees Celsius.

0: Evelyn, Champagne King, and Take a Chance on Panacea Soul. Good morning to you. Welcome back to The Breakfast Show. Just gone 8 o'clock, which can only mean one thing. Yeah, it's time for this.
1: Think you recognise music?
2: Yeah!
1: Can you recognise a song, even from a small snippet?
2: Hit me.
1: Well, what about backwards?
2: Huh?
1: It's time for Flip Reverse on Panacea Breakfast.
0: And today's 10 seconds goes like this. Which track have we reversed there then? Use the right at the beginning of the songs, a few key points in that. If you think you know what song we've flipped backwards this morning and you think, I don't need no clues, then drop us a line either on the app or the usual email address is studio@panacearadio.net. I've obviously got the clues coming up for you after this track in case you need some helping hands this morning. Don't worry, that's on the way. Wilton Felder and Bobby Womack now, Inherit the Wind.

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1: Right then, let's recap and give you those clues if you need them today. Here's your audio clip first. Now, this is a very polished, kind of slow-burning slice of late 80s Monopolis sounds with the artist and Alexander O'Neill. Now, they worked together on a lot of stuff, to be honest with you. Jimmy Jam and Terry Lewis, who obviously worked with both of these artists, is the reason behind this track, to be honest with you. Their vocal chemistry in this song is kind of the real engine of the track. Very intimate, very restrained, and just kind of wonderfully grown up, if that makes some sense. Yes, this was a track that was released in 1988, and a bit of a throwaway clue for you was off the album Affair. There you go. Does that help? Do you know which one we're talking about now? I've pretty much given it away, haven't I? So you may as well just get your answers in and drop us a line either on the app or the usual email address is studio@panacearadio.net. Do another recap if you need it, though, after this from Gregory Hines, That Girl Wants to Dance With Me.

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1: It's the final recap time on today's Flip Reverse, your last chance to get your messages in if you're playing along. We've got 4 minutes before I reveal, but here is your 10 seconds backwards. Yeah, it's an excellent song. Really looking forward to playing this in just a few minutes' time. As I say, if you are playing along today, I will be giving you the reveal and the song after this. From Lou Rolls, You'll Never Find Another Love Like Mine.

0: Miles, You'll Never Find Another Love Like Mine on Panacea. Fine, fine tune there. 1976, gem, isn't it? Right, let's reveal today's flip reverse.
1: One song, 10 seconds, backwards. Flip reverse on Panacea Soul.
0: And the 10 seconds. Yes, absolutely fabulous track, this. Now, I've been so looking forward to playing this track. Honestly, I don't know why. It's just one of those things. Yeah, released it in 1988, taken off the album Affair. It was, of course, Sherelle with Keep It Inside. If you managed to come up with that one today, then you've done exceptionally well. And super excited to play this. Going to crank it right up in the studio.

0: perfect blend of their vocals there. Sherelle with Alexandra O'Neill, Keep It Inside, and the tune we chose for today's Flip Reverse. Well done if you managed to get that today. We'll do it all again for you tomorrow, about 8:05. We kick it all off. We'll choose another tune to destroy and turn it backwards. Rocker's Revenge on the way, and a track from 1986 from Swing Out Sister.
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The biggest hits by the Swing Out Sister, released in 1986, was the lead single off the debut album It's Better to Travel. Fine tune. Some nostalgia there in that for me. Right, just before we hit play on a track from Brothers Johnson, let me just tell you, this coming Saturday, we've been waiting for this one. The Boat House is back with their Soul Fest. It's an annual thing now. This is held in Ferry Road in Earlham near Manchester, M44. Now, this starts at 12 o'clock in the afternoon. The Boat House is got a massive beer garden at the back. I mean, we're talking huge here. Hundreds and hundreds of people can fit in this thing. It starts at 12 and it runs right the way through outside until 8 o'clock, where they then move it indoors till 1 in the morning. It's a good day, actually. Outside bars, food, there's all sorts of stuff going on, plus a great list of DJs there to keep the day going, along with some live vocal performances as well for you. So if you fancy it, it's free. You don't have to buy a ticket. You just turn up at the Boat House this coming Saturday from 12 noon onwards. All right, so it'd be great to see you there. I'm going to head over myself. I'm going to drive over and just spend a couple of hours there. And so if you're about and you see me, come and say hello. Right, let's play this then, as promised, from 1980 now. Big hit for Brothers Johnson, number one in the US on the R&B charts, and also did well in the dance club songs as well. Got to number 6 here in the UK. This is Stomp on Panacea Soul. Good morning.

0: Warner Brothers certainly did the job with that track, didn't they? Rufus and Chaka Khan, Ain't Nobody, 1983. Fine, fine tune. Right, going back to 1981 in just a few minutes' time with Earth, Wind & Fire. And also 1983 was the year Al Jarreau did that track, Morning. That's on the way too.
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There's Al Jarreau with Morning on Panacea. Perfect track for this time of the day. Just reading the weather, I was looking because I'd heard on the news that potential heat wave coming as well over the next few days. But I think where we are in the northwest, we're not going to quite get there. But certainly reading here, the southeast areas potentially could be reaching somewhere around 35 degrees at some point this week. So make sure you stay in the shade for that one and well and truly sun creamed up. Yeah, it's looking like another heat wave in certain areas anyway, but for the northwest where we are, it's suggesting a bit of rain and drizzle and all that boring stuff, but never mind, eh? Right, let's crack on with this, playing in the background from McFadden and Whitehead, Ain't No

0: McFadden and Whitehead Ain't No Stopping Us Now. Right, just approaching 9 o'clock. It is always news and weather on the hour, and that's exactly what's coming up next. And I've got some more fine tunes lined up for you. I've got a great track which I've not heard for ages from the Commodores, Lady You Bring Me Up. That's playing next, just after the news. And also Jodie Watley from a tune she did back in 1987. Both on the way after the news and weather.
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5: It's part of Andy Burnham's drive to tackle youth unemployment, with over a million 16 to 24-year-olds not in education, employment or training. From Year 10, pupils will be able to study English and maths alongside skills training with local employers. The Prime Minister says there should be no dead ends for young people, adding Britain should value the hard hat as much as the graduation cap.
4: We're seeing the worst fire-related crisis in France since the Second World War. That's the word from French President Emmanuel Macron. Hundreds of thousands of people have had to evacuate their homes. Green Party leader Zach Polanski's condemned an image shared on his Instagram depicting a t-shirt with the word Nigel and a guillotine on it. So after Nigel Farage reported him to the police, the Reform leader says he'd expect to be arrested if he posted something similar. And charities have paid tribute to Bill Oddie, who's died at the age of 85. The RSPCA say he had a tireless commitment to British wildlife. From Radio News Hub, I'm Frankie Hersine.
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1: 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Weather.
4: Outbreaks of rain across the north, heavy at times in parts of Northern Ireland and Scotland. Elsewhere dry with sunny spells, particularly in the south where it will be hottest. Highs today of 30 degrees Celsius.

Jodie Watley looking for a new love on Panacea. Good morning to you. Welcome back to The Breakfast Show. It's Mike Mason here through until 10. We are into the final hour already. Doesn't time fly when you're having fun? Sure does. Now, here's a great track from the debut album back in 1987 from Curiosity Killed the

0: There's a track which featured on Will Downing's very first album, the debut album as they like to call it, released under the 4th and Broadway Island record label back in the day. Great track, Love Supreme from 1988. Okay, we're going to go to 84 in a sec with a track from the Jones Girls and Evelyn Champagne King with Your Personal Touch lined up next as well.
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fine tune, Evelyn Champagne King or Evelyn Champagne King. I never know which way to pronounce her name, but whichever. It means the same thing, doesn't it? Your personal touch on Panacea. Now, just before I hit play on this next track, just like to say a huge good morning to Ashley and Dave, who've took the time to message in today. Say, would you please play us Marvin Gaye's Let's Get It On? It's one of our favourite tunes. We love Panacea, and that would just make our day. Absolutely. Here it is for you.

0: Glenn Jones with I Am Somebody on Panacea. I've got the gig guide open here in front of me. Going to be telling you about one of the events which is happening in a few months' time. Dates for the diary. It's going to be a good one, this. Plus as well, tune from Luther Vandross to play and Chaka Khan, both on the way in 2 minutes' time.
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From back in 1986, Luther Vandross and Stop to Love on Panacea. Now, just quickly, I'm going to be telling you about our soul events, our very own, which is happening in December this time round, 19th of December to be precise, at the usual venue, the Grand Cocktail Bar in Warrington. This is the official Christmas party. And you're invited, so we want to see you there. You need to get yourself a ticket to do this. Skiddle.com is where they are, or you can do it via our website. Just tap on the poster there on the gig guide. It'll take you straight to the ticketing page. Now, this starts at 3 o'clock in the afternoon and will run all the way through the day, into the evening and into the early hours if you can do a full day and night, of course. Or you can just come and go as you please. Some great DJs on the list, as always. Not going to bore you to death with who's on there, but certainly a few from the station will be there all day, and we're doing a vocal performance. Special guest, our very own PJ Stokes, is going to come and do a set for us as well, so that should be a little bit different. Looking forward to that. So 19th of December at the Grand for the Panacea Soul Christmas party. We'd love to see you there with your Christmas jumper on, of course. Right, Shaka Khan plays now. This is Move Me No Mountain.

Ross with Love Hangover on Panacea 1979. Wow. Where does time go? It's crazy, isn't it? Okay, now, last one from me. This is a tune which doesn't get a huge amount of airplay, but it was a big hit for Lakeside back in 1980. And this is called Fantastic Voyage.

0: to say is a wrap for your Tuesday morning breakfast show, and I'm going to tidy the desk and make some room for Sam Brown, who is ready to go. He's here. He's looking forward to today's show. He's absolutely pumped up, ready for this one. So, yeah, some great tunes coming your way after 10 o'clock news and weather, and I will bid you a good day. Keep Panacea with you wherever you are. And, of course, I return tomorrow morning nice and early to kickstart your day from 7 a.m.
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6: The Prime Minister's new plans to tackle youth unemployment will be rolled out in September 2028. Grace McIntosh has more.
7: The new plans will allow students from the age of 14 to complete technical education with local employers alongside studies for traditional subjects like English and maths. Schools, colleges and local leaders will work together to create the new pathways, which could include sectors like AI. Andy Burnham says too much focus on academic studies has let young people down, and it's time we value the hard hat as much as the graduation cap.
6: Firefighters in France continue to battle a huge wildfire in the country's southwest. The fire's become so powerful that its smoke became a thundercloud, generating lightning that created even more fire. The Conservatives are calling on the government to introduce emergency laws to stop the release of serious offenders. Last week, the Prime Minister ordered a review into changes which would have allowed around 6,000 criminals to be released. And English football will be introducing a new trial this season to try and end the goalkeeper tactical timeout. From Radio News Hub, I'm Frankie Hersine.
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1: 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Weather.
6: Dry with sunny spells for some of us, feeling hot and humid in the south. Outbreaks of rain across northern areas, sometimes heavy. Highs of 30 degrees Celsius in the south today and 26 in the north.

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Low Panacea Radio. This is Panacea Soul. Panacea Soul. The Mid-Morning Soul Spectrum. Sam Brown. Panacea.

morning, folks. It is Tuesday morning, the 28th of July, 2020, and 6. I'm Sam Brown. I'm in the house. This is the Magical Panacea Soul, the UK's number one soul funk and good groove radio station. Welcome to this morning edition of the Made of Morning Soul Spectrum. Send good morning to Mike Mason. Good morning to you, my good sir. Great show as usual, need I say. Mike will be back later on this evening in a groovy kind of love. All right. Absolutely fantastic. Have a great day, my good sir. Right, guys. Welcome to the show. So I've started the show with two classic numbers. The first one from Al Green, Let's Stay Together. Marvin Gaye, Abraham, Martin, and John, Where Are They Now? No idea. I've got KC on the Sunshine Band coming up right now. That's the Way I Like It. Oh, I like that one. I've got Jimmy Bo on, Dance Across the Floor, and I've got the Gap Band, Big Fun. I am in a good mood today, folks, because yesterday I had a fantastic day. I was out and about yesterday over in Longside, Greater Manchester. That's where I buy my seeded grapes from, all right? These big, ginormous seeded grapes. Oh, love them. They taste so wonderful. So I was out buying those, and I came across Queen Bee, all right? And Queen Bee, folks, had me in stitches, because whenever I see Queen Bee, she's on. I said, oh, Sam, do you remember that story? And I'm like, no, don't go there, please. She said, oh, I must. And then I might tell you that a little bit later on. Anyway, let's continue the vibe. Here's KC and the Sunshine Band putting another appearance for this Tuesday morning and the start of the Mid-Morning Soul Spectrum. Morning!

Absolutely fantastic. Taking you back to my St. Edward's Youth Club days over in Manchester, All Saint Manchester. That's one of the sounds I used to play on a Sunday night. Ooh, KC on the Sunshine Band, and That's the Way. Also reminded me of my school days over in Manchester, actually. Burley High School was a school I attended, one of the four biggest schools in Manchester. Saying good morning to John and indeed to Beatrice. John was telling us that his school, they had a swimming pool. John, we had a ginormous swimming pool in our school, mate. Well, it looked ginormous, probably because I was just a tiny lot at the time. Do you know what I mean? Anyway, so I've got Jimmy Bohan coming up in here, right?

Morning with a couple of jig-along numbers, all right, including this one from the Gap Band, Big Fun, taking about to 1986 with this one. All right, we're going to pop into the first break of the morning, saying good morning to Mr. Tony the Soul Man Shawcross. We'll be on your dial at 1 o'clock this afternoon. And then when I return, I've got music from Shalimar, Min Condition, and D-Train, along with N2May, okay?

0: Gents, just before we pop into the first break, Queen B reckoned that I should tell you all my story. She says you tell everybody everything else. What do you think then? Do you want to hear the story? Interesting. I suppose everybody wants to hear a story about a woman wanting to beat me up. Do you know what I mean? Oh, Queen B, come on. Right, let's go for a break. I'll think about it during the break, all right?
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Good morning to Pat and indeed to Queen Bee. Good morning, Pat. Good morning, Queen Bee. Queen Bee, was great seeing you yesterday. And as I said, I think it's time now to leave that story behind, all right? Because every time I see Queen Bee, ladies and gentlemen, she collapses on the floor in fits of laughter, and I know exactly what's going to take place. She says, Sam, do you remember that story? And I'm like, oh, please don't go there. I'm trying not to relive that moment, all right? Anyway, I'll share it with you guys. I was out once actually in this local convenience store, all right, buying something, and I just went down the aisle to pick up something. So then this Nigerian lady walked in, and she didn't know that I was already getting served. So she went to the counter, ordered something, and I just came and plunked whatever I had in front of her, assuming that she'd seen the stuff and knew I was going to get served. So she said, what are you doing, young man? Can you not see that I am here? What, you have no respect. So I said, no, sorry, I was here first, but if you want to go, you can do. And then she proceeded to continue the argument. I said, I don't understand why you men are like this. You saw me standing here and you want to just come and jump in front of me. I have a mind to beat you up. And when she said beat me up, I thought, okay. Now Queen Bee was in the shop, and then she jumped in and said, well, if you beat him up, I'm going to beat you up. Okay, and then the man behind the counter, he said, oh, no, not in my shop, please. I don't want any beating up in

here today. And furthermore, if you're talking about beating up on my wife here, does she want to beat me up later? It was hilarious. So we thought it was funny. This woman didn't think it was funny. The more we continued with the stories, the more this woman was like, oh, so you are laughing at me? No, I want you to know that. Step outside. Well, like, what do you mean step outside? So anyway, I went outside, folks, and I said to my feet, do you feel like doing a Usain Bolt today? They said yes, so I legged it down the road. Folks, when I look around, this is no word of a lie, it's a true story. When I look around, this woman is doing a Shelley Ann Fraser behind me. You know, I'm a really good, when I catch you, I'm going to put you in a headlock and I'm going to beat you. And that's the story that Queen Bee reminded me of yesterday, folks. I do get myself into some little moments. Do you know what I mean? Anyway, welcome to the Mid-Morning Soul Spectrum. Here's Mint Condition and Back in Stride. Queen Bee was great seeing you yesterday. And next time I see you, I'll probably hide somewhere.

has absolutely thrown me. You know what I mean? I don't know what I'm doing now. Courtney over in Mossad doesn't make it any easier either by saying, Sam, what type of woman do you know then? Do you know what I mean? Anyway, right. Sylvia Graham, good morning. Everyone else in St. Helens, good morning. I've got D-Train coming up for you, Sylvia. I can't even remember if it's D-Train you requested. If not, here's something that will work for you then. Whatever your real request is, send it to me this morning and I'll get it on tomorrow. But I had it all set and it's just totally gone because I'm just thinking about this woman chasing me down the street. Do you know what I mean? I'd be legging it on all the people looking as if look at this story. It's normally the other way around. I mean, it's brilliant. Anyway, let me just play the song, Sylvia Graham. If this isn't your request, love, send me the proper one and I'll get it on the system tomorrow morning. Directly after this, we're going to go for a break. When I return, I've got Thelma Houston. You used to hold me so tight. I've got Bernard Wright in here as well. And I've got Stephanie Mills. All right.

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5: This is Panacea.

So then saying good morning to everyone over in the East Lancs region. Good morning, Chris, over in Leyland. Good morning to you, my good sir. Everyone in Chorley. Good morning, Ellen, over in Bolton. Good morning, Lisa, over in Wigan. Good morning, Pat, girly girl, Wilson. Mr. DJ Jimmy Jam Wilson over in Wigan. Good morning to you both, all right? Brilliant stuff. Let's cruise back over to the other side of the peninsula, over to the Peak District, and say good morning to Millie. Good morning to Dawn. Oh, Millie, Queen Bee might be stopping by over at your cafe. She's popping over there with Pat. They're out off to the Peak District at some point this weekend. Brilliant. Absolutely fantastic. I'm not invited. Okay, it's all good. And right, saying good morning to Mr. Irie over in Central Manchester as well. Right, here is Bernard Wright, folks. And Who Do You Love? We're in the final segment of the first hour of the Mid-Morning Soul Spectrum for this Tuesday morning.

Mind you that on the 19th of December, we are stepping out over at the Grand Bar in Warrington for our official Christmas party, and we're cordially inviting you all to come along and join us, all right? Tickets are available from Skittles. Pick one up and come on down, and don't forget, it's the festive season, so we'll be having a jolly good time, all right? Letting our head on. I'm going to be doing a little bit of the Michael Jackson routine. I'm going to be doing a bit of the moonwalk and body popping. Oh, yeah, I'm going to be in the mood. It's Christmas. Come on. Do you know what I mean? We're having a party, mate. Right, saying good morning to Trish Dalton over in Reddish. She is a lover, ladies and gentlemen, of George Benson and George Benson music. So I've got two numbers coming up for you this morning. Love, it's your lucky day today. Do you know what I mean? I've got George Benson coming up here with Turn Your Love Around. And then in second hour, I've got George Benson with Give Me the Night. Will You Suffice with Those? All right, then. Here we go, guys.

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6: New technical education routes will be available to 14-year-olds. It will see pupils from Year 10 be able to take on skills training with local employers alongside traditional studies. The Prime Minister says it's time Britain values the hard hat as much as the graduation cap.
7: We've had a system built for too long around the university route, and it sends a message to some young people that they're some kind of second-class citizens. And it's just not right. They need an education system that works for them as well, that offers a path.
6: We're seeing the worst fire-related crisis in France since the Second World War. That's the word from French President Emmanuel Macron. Crews have managed to keep back some of the spread, but high temperatures could worsen the situation. Kemi Badenoch's calling on the Prime Minister to make tough decisions on the release of serious offenders from prison. Last week, the Prime Minister paused the early release scheme and ordered a review into the changes, but the Conservatives say that won't be enough, calling for emergency laws to stop them. And at the Commonwealth Games, the home fans in Glasgow have got the chance to cheer on a Scotland gold, with para-athlete Ben Sanderlands winning the T20 1500 metres. From Radio News Hub, I'm Frankie Hess.
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0: Panacea Soul. Weather.
6: Dry with sunny spells for some of us, feeling hot and humid in the south. Outbreaks of rain across northern areas, sometimes heavy. Highs of 30 degrees Celsius in the south today and 26 in the north.

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Welcome back to the second hour of the Mid-Morning Soul Spectrum for this Tuesday morning, 28th of July. All right, we are in my place, mate, years. So I started this with two massive floor fillers from back then. The Strikers, Body Music, and Stone with a song called Time. Quincy Jones released the album The Dude in 1981. Such hits like Razzmatazz, going to play it up for you now. And with his niece, Patty Austin, Bet You Wouldn't Hurt Me. Oh, these were all included on the album, The Dude. Oh, great stuff. Right. Anyway, here we go, guys. We're continuing my placemate years just about right now. Saying good morning to Mr. David Adair's original placemate attendee, Pauline Dunn, Marcy O'Brien. Welcome to Tuesday morning. Mr. Artley Dean over in Brockley, Bernadette over in Knutsford, and Patricia in Manchester, Pat Morgan, and everyone else who has got it locked this morning. Good morning.

So then here we are in the final segment of My Placemate here. So this morning, saying good morning to Eugene, good morning to Andrew Easy, Postman Pat, good morning Bernard over in Central Manchester, good morning, and saying good morning to some of the guys in the walking group. Anthony Ogibear Dubik, good morning to you, my good sir. Trish Dalton, good morning. Jojo, good morning. Claire over in Bolton, good morning. No Nickname Mary, good morning. I've got Mr. Luther coming up as a final record in my Placemate ears this morning. All right, brilliant stuff. Right, let's continue the vibe then, guys. The final one in my Placemate ears coming at you, Luther, for the sweetness of your

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So we are continuing the vibe for this morning, saying good morning to Eva movie star Stanton. Good morning. Good morning to Ian Musselman Atkinson. Good morning to you, my good sir. Good morning.

no, actually, very nice. I meant Anne Disco Diva Dips. No nickname, Mary. Good morning. Right, let me run you this one from Midas. This Midnight Star. It's called Midas Touch.

The girl Kay, and good morning to Tracy over in Stockport. Also saying good morning to Tracy Towns and in the Money Walking Group. Good morning to everyone else in the Walking Group who's got it locked, and all the Walking Groups who's got it locked just about right now. All right, guys, let's continue. Trish Dalton, as promised, here is your second George Benson of the morning. I did say give me the night, didn't I? Well, you know, us Jamaicans are like, we chop and change a mind like nobody's business. Do you know what I mean? So I've decided to go with George Benson's Shivers instead, all right? But any George Benson song is equally as good. So here we go.

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That is the sound of Tom Brown and Funkin' for Jamaica. Play that one for Margaret and for Paul over in Royton. Yesterday, they created a storm by requesting some pop music here on the mid-morning soul spectrum. Guess what, folks? Yesterday was their first time listening in. I know they're loving the station. Brilliant stuff. Great request there, guys. All right. Let me introduce this gentleman to you, Margaret and Paul. His name is Mike Mason. He does the breakfast here on Panacea Soul. But not only is he talented as the best breakfast show presenter in the UK for when it comes to the soul funk and the good groove, but guess what? He's also an exceptional voice as well. What, Sonny? Yep, that's what I said. And I'm going to play you a song now that he's done. It's Michael Jackson, Human Nature. He's done his own version. Have a listen to this. And then pop over to YouTube, search for Mike Mason and click the like button. View the song. Currently, it's on about 500 views, folks. Don't forget, we're trying to get 1,000 views by the end of August, okay? So pop over there and YouTube and search for Mike Mason. But for the time being, have a listen right here, ladies and gents. Here's Mike Mason.

That is the sound of Mike Mason, ladies and gents. And I'm quite sure it's available on most downloadable platform, all right? But take a trip over to YouTube and let's run the views up on this one. Okay, right. Psalms and the Groove are here right now with Rest in the Shadows.

It is that time of the morning, time for me to take my leave. Cordially invite you to join me tomorrow morning. All right, same time, same place. Don't forget, Tony Shawcross is all set for 1 o'clock this afternoon with Heaven in the Afternoon. Some belting numbers in there. And if you want to get a request in now, send it to Tony at studio@darbradio.live. All right, guys, have a great

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8: Andy Burnham's to radically shake up the education system. Schools are to offer Year 10 students technical subjects such as manufacturing and AI in addition to core academic learning. The Prime Minister says pupils need to be better prepared for entering the world of work.
9: It's long overdue that Britain makes this change, and in England particularly, we build an education system that has a path at 14 for all young people, and we strengthen that offer on technical education.
8: The French Fire Service say the operation to put out raging wildfires in the southwest of the country is like David versus Goliath. Crews are continuing to battle the blaze, which is just 9 miles from the city of Bordeaux. The government's being urged to use emergency legislation to stop the early release of prisoners. Conservative leader Kemi Badenoch is calling on the Prime Minister to take tough action to resolve the crisis. And a fourth heatwave of the year is now underway for parts of the UK. That's the latest from Radio News Hub. I'm David Hall.
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11: As new research reveals two-thirds of Brits no longer find major concerts financially accessible, Green King Pubs is launching a free programme of live gigs. Olivia Robertson explains.
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13: English football will be introducing a new trial this season in a bid to end the goalkeeper tactical timeout. If the game is stopped for a goalkeeper injury, the manager or head coach will have to nominate an outfield player to leave the pitch immediately. It's to try and prevent goalkeeper injuries used to disrupt momentum and allow for opportunities for tactical instruction. In other football news, Leeds are closing in on the signing of England goalkeeper James Trafford. Chelsea are also reportedly in talks with Brighton for the services of striker Danny Welbeck. Lincoln have no plans to be tourists in the Championship. That's according to Chief Executive Liam Scully.
14: I think it's just about, you know, continuing to be us. Being us has been enough to take us from the National League all the way to the Championship, and that won't change.
13: The Imps seal promotion to the second tier in April after a 65-year absence and will now go up against the likes of West Ham, Burnley and Wolves. And Luke Littler says he wants to keep hoovering up every title going for years to come. It's after he stormed to a second consecutive World Match Play crown with a crushing 18-9 win over Gerwin Price in Blackpool.
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6: New technical education routes will be made available to 14-year-olds. It's part of Andy Burnham's drive to tackle youth unemployment and will see pupils from Year 10 take on skills training with local employers alongside traditional studies. The Prime Minister says it's time Britain values the hard hat as much as the graduation cap.
7: We've had a system built for too long around the university route, and it sends a message to some young people that they're some kind of second-class citizens. And it's just not right. They need an education system that works for them as well, that offers a path to all young people.
6: French President Emmanuel Macron has called the French wildfires the worst fire-related crisis since the Second World War. Firefighters continue to battle a huge wildfire in the southwest of the country. Kemi Badenoch urging the Prime Minister to use emergency legislation to halt the early release of prisoners. And Scottish para-athlete Ben Sandilands has won the T20 1500 metres. That's the latest from Radio News Hub. I'm David Hall.
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0: Panacea Soul. Weather.
6: Dry with sunny spells for some of us, feeling hot and humid in the south. Outbreaks of rain across northern areas, though sometimes heavy. Highs of 30 degrees Celsius in the south, 26 in the north.

Hi there, how are you doing? Welcome along to Heaven in the Afternoon. It is the 28th of July, Tuesday, almost another week, month finished with. How are you doing? Hope you all had a fantastic Monday. We spent the day virtually recovering from that dunk all day on Sunday, but it was up early today and off to yoga. So, done my session, raring to go. That is Leon Bryant until tonight. And we came inside with that fabulous summer vibe mix of Georgie B and the Groove Association and You Know. Big thanks to Sam Brown for the last couple of hours, to Ruby Lane for the old request show as well. Let's continue with this one, taking you all the way back to 1973. You had a fabulous Spinners and Just Can't Get You Out of My Mind, playing here on Panacea Soul Radio, officially the UK's number one choice for soul, funk and groove.

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is the sounds of chemistry. I can't lose with the stuff I use. How y'all doing? Don't forget, this coming Saturday, it's the big all day. It's the Soul Fest at the Boathouse, Ferry Road, Earlham, M44 60N. You don't need any tickets or anything like that. It's completely free all day and all night. You've got the Flow Team, VC, Cliff Sounds and Dawn Moose, vocals from Nicola O'Connor and Joe Spear, plus a fantastic DJ lineup of guests including Miss Sunny, the Soul Twins, DJ Beck, Susie V, Cal Kemp, Fluid Eerie, Craig Hayes and myself. Kicks off at 12 noon, goes right the way through to 1 a.m. when it moves indoors at 8 p.m. Amazing event. It has been fantastic the last couple of years. If you're looking for a table though, or a space to sit and camp down, we've booked the weather, it's going to be hot, it's going to be sunny, don't leave it too light, or suggest that bring a blanket and a couple of chairs with you. Is my first hidden gem. That's the guy, it's called Keys to the World.

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1: This is Panacea.

You know, how good is that, RJ Reynolds, Keys to the World? It's an absolute modern soul anthem, isn't it? And then we went to 87, Brenda K Star, What You See Is What You Get. That is Dan the Drum and Cammy Love featuring Darren Morris and Terry Jones on the Village Soul remix of that brilliant Hurt So Bad. Telling to tell you at the weekend that is literally due out real soon on a really nice exclusive 45. So look out for that one. Do not miss it. We will keep you posted. This is Teddy Pendergrass, Believe in Love from 1983. He's also a Fat Philly mix of this knocking about on for quite an exclusive 12 inch. It's quite hard to get now, but what a brilliant record. Hannah Says Soul Radio for a Tuesday afternoon. Good afternoon to you all out there, everybody north, east, south, west.

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sounds of Michael B. Song. Enough is enough. That is in the Panacea Soul Chart. Do check out the What Song Guide. Loads of info there for upcoming events. The big one is the next Panacea Soul Christmas Party. It's taking place on the 19th of December at the Gorgeous Grand Cocktail by Warrington WA12RU. If anyone's been to the past events, you know what to expect. Gorgeous venue. Great atmosphere. Food will be available. Kicks off at 3 p.m. till 2 a.m. Soulful music, festive vibes, and an unforgettable evening. Confirmed DJ lineup: Jay Martin, Bash, Mark Grice, Roger Williams, Sam Brown doing his placemate 7. PJ Stokes is going to be doing a soul vocal performance. Paul Matt, Mickey J, and myself, plus one or two guests as well. Continuing with the new music. See, Johnny Gill is back with this absolute cracking tune, A Dancer Kiss. Don't forget, if the new music is your sort of thing, tune in each and every Sunday at 4 till 6, where Rob Lees presents the chart.

is Karen White, How I Want You, from 1991. Actually, forgot how good that was. Play that to all the Manchester crew, Chris and Anne Priestley. Good to see you guys on Sunday. Mel and Anne as well. And my good old buddy, Mr. Mark Grice and Janine, who I think is off on holidays. You lucky people, you. Although Mark did say it was a very early flight. This is Showick, All Because of You. Take a very quick 2 minute break, some news, some weather, some ads. Back with Atlantic Star. Don't go away.

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3: Andy Burnham's to radically shake up the education system. Schools are to offer Year 10 students technical subjects such as manufacturing and AI in addition to core academic learning. The Prime Minister says pupils need to be better prepared for entering the world of work.
4: It's long overdue that Britain makes this change, and in England particularly, we build an education system that has a path at 14 for all young people, and we strengthen that offer on technical education.
3: Several people have been trapped after a shopping centre collapsed in Japan following a major earthquake. The second floor of the mall in the southwest of the country was damaged in a 7.1 quake this morning. The French Fire Service said the operation to put out raging wildfires in the southwest of the country is like David versus Goliath. And a fourth heatwave of the year is now underway in parts of the UK. Temperatures are expected to climb into the mid-30s tomorrow. That's the latest from Radio News Hub. I'm David Hall.
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0: 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Weather.
3: Dry with sunny spells for some of us, feeling hot and humid in the south. Outbreaks of rain across northern areas, though sometimes heavy. Highs of 30 degrees Celsius in the south, 26 in the north.

Welcome back, Howard. So that's Philly Simon under your spell. That same from the Arista album from 1979, which also includes You Know How to Love Me and other tracks as well. I mean, if you haven't got that, well worth investing. One of the greatest albums ever. Came back with Atlantic Star, Love Crazy. This is Glenn Jones, It Must Be Love. Good afternoon to Sue Aspinall, Stephen Ferguson, Don Musa and all the Flow team. Look forward to seeing you guys on Saturday at the Boathouse. That's going to be amazing. Janet Meggett, Mr. Cliff Townsend, how are you doing, sir? Look forward to working with you on Saturday.

0: What a fabulous record that is. Sandra Richardson and You Can't Hide From Love. Coming up next for the 542 Classic Northern Soul Tracks.
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0: Okay, here we go. It's for the faithful, two classic Northern Soul tracks. I'm going to play these for we've got our friend Craig Hayes and his lovely wife Jane. I look forward to seeing you on Saturday at the Boathouse, Craig. Well, I'm sure you're going to be dropping one or two Northern type tunes. Starting off with this one, real favourite of mine as well, the ultra rare Billy Woods. And Let Me Make You Happy.

Love was sort of big beat ballad from 1967, Brenton Ward and Cross the Bridge. That was a big Twisted Wheel record, if ever there was one. Keep them coming and we will keep playing them. This is Aretha Franklin and Michael McDonald, Ever Changing Times. Certainly is ever changing times out there, isn't it? It's a crazy world, but hopefully things will all get sorted out real soon.

Gladys Knight, the Papes Ain't No Greater Love. Good afternoon to Mr. Brian Cocker. Brian, not seen much from you recently, but how are you feeling? Much better, sir. I know you've been having a couple of hospital appointments. And talking about hospital appointments, I must say a big afternoon to Stephen Burgess and Colin Austin. Colin, good luck with the foot, and take it easy. I'm sure you'll make the boathouse on Saturday. Wrap some plaster around it, or as we said on Sunday, some of that black and white tape, then nobody will stand on it. You might just hear something like this. Play this for you guys, Sean Oliver. Brilliant two-step music on a Tuesday afternoon. Steppers Delights, as we call them.

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Chapter 8 and Understanding. Fabulous, fabulous band. Got the real pleasure of seeing them live several years ago. It's a busy weekend for me. Don't forget, this coming Sunday as well, it's the Crofters Bont Soul Lounge at Bradshaw Road, BL23EW 01204 594386. Victor Haynes on vocals, myself, Bash, Roger Williams, and very special guest, Chris Box, making his debut at the amazing event. So I was busy, don't leave it too late getting there. And then talking about the Soul Lounge, we're off to the Buddha Bar, Namploy, the following week, Saturday the 8th of August, kicks off at 6 p.m. through till 2 a.m. Get your tickets at namploy.co.uk. That is N-A-M-P-L-O-Y, or you can pay £25 for a fabulous Thai buffet, and that's your entry in. If you don't want to have the food, it's £10. But you're going to get special guest Ray Lewis, who was one of the original Drifters lead singers. He's doing a meet and greet plus a live performance, and Victor Haynes on vocals. Confirmed so far, myself and Bash's residents, plus some special guest DJs coming along. It's 01204 533 92, and it's sponsored by Red Soul Johnny Walker Whiskey. Amazing event, that one, and I can tell you the food is fabulous. Obviously, we did the first one a few weeks ago. Do not miss that. See you on the dance floor. On the Soul Lounge, going from strength to strength.

Vanessa Williams, just for tonight, time from the Luxury Soul section. Fabulous track that from 1991. That is just about it for this Tuesday. I will be back with you tomorrow on Wednesday as we hit midweek. So follow me. You've got Mr. Rob Lees with the Amazing Theos Drive Panacea. That's Groove Control with Jay Martin. Steve Agasol with his soul and jazz flavours, and then rounding the day off to 1 a.m. It's the Quiet Storm. This is the Mary Jane Girls all night long. I just hear something like this at the Boathouse on Saturday. I must definitely hear it at Crofters on Sunday. I'm going to tell you what my set is. No, I'm not, honestly. We're going to go out with Vaughn Mason. Take care. Enjoy the sunshine. Enjoy the rest of your day. See you tomorrow. Bye for now. Ciao.

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6: Schools are to offer technical subjects from the age of 14. Pupils in England will be allowed to study construction and AI, as well as traditional subjects such as maths and English. It's part of a radical overhaul of the education system announced by the Prime Minister, Andy Burnham, who says it's time Britain values the hard hat as much as the graduation cap.
7: We've had a system built for too long around the university route, and it sends a message to some young people that they're some kind of second-class citizens. And it's just not right. They need an education system that works for them as well.
6: A rescue operation's underway after several people are trapped in a shopping centre following an earthquake in Japan. The quake, which measured 7.1, has hit the southwest of the country. French President Emmanuel Macron has called the French wildfires the worst fire-related crisis since the Second World War. And former Top Gear host Richard Hammond has been fined after being caught speeding twice in the space of 3 weeks, first in a Porsche, then in his Bentley. That's the latest from Radio News Hub. I'm David Hall.
8: 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As new research reveals two-thirds of Brits no longer find major concerts financially accessible, Green King Pubs is launching a free programme of live gigs. Olivia Robertson explains.
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5: Panacea Soul. Weather.
6: Dry across much of England and Wales this evening with clear spells and a few isolated mist and fog patches. Cloudy across the northwest, though. Another warm night with a low of 15 degrees Celsius.

1984, Sweet Somebody. That was the fourth single from the debut album from her, Let the Music Play. Well, good afternoon. Rob Lee's with you now for your Tuesday with the very best of soul, funk and groove on Panacea Soul, his Ultima Klein and Destiny. Something.

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George Benson reaching number one on the Soul Singles Chart and number five on the Billboard Hot 100 in early 1982 with Turn Your Love Around. Time now for some new soul, a track currently sitting at number three in the UK Soul Top 20 here on Panacea for Georgie B. A delicious summer vibes mix of the track, You Know.

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It's Lolita Holloway, Dreaming. Before that, you heard the Mac Band with the McCampbell Brothers, Roses Are Red, and before that, the great Howard Johnson, Keeping Love New. 1976 is the year now. Gatto Barbieri's take on the Marvin Gaye classic, I Want You.

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Well, ticking you up now to your news and weather update for 4 o'clock. 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
9: A mother and her new boyfriend have been found guilty of murdering her two-year-old daughter. Isabel was sexually abused before she suffered a catastrophic head injury. Outside court, Isabel's father, Josh Welsh, said his daughter's murderers deserved whole life sentences.
10: My little girl, my world, my life, she's been shattered. My whole family, my sisters, my brothers have lost the needs. So yeah, it means a lot to me. We've got justice for Isabel and justice has been done.
9: A 7.1 magnitude earthquake has shaken Japan's southern main island of Kyushu. It's caused part of a shopping centre to collapse, leaving dozens of people missing or injured. A tsunami advisory was issued but has been quickly lifted. Former Top Gear presenter Richard Hammond has been fined for speeding twice in 3 weeks. The 56-year-old must pay almost £1,000. And gardeners need to make shade for hedgehogs and foxes with heat stroke. That's the message from the RSPCA as the fourth heat wave of the year looms. That's the latest from Radio News Hub. I'm Holly Hughes.
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0: 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Weather.
9: Cloudy with a chance of rain in some parts with a few mist and fog patches. Dry and clear elsewhere though, and a generally warm evening with lows of 15 degrees Celsius.

David Ruffin, I Want You Back, his take there on the Jacksons track from 1971. And before that, you heard Melba Moore, Love's Coming At You. Here's Carol Douglas. Now we're back to 1982.

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1984, Gloria Estefan, Dr. Beat. And before that, you heard Luther, I Wanted Your Love. 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

and Got to Be Real, saying good afternoon to Terry in Oldham. Thanks for the email, Terry. Glad you're enjoying the show this afternoon. You've asked for something from Brian Loren. So we're going to do this one from 1984 on the Philly World Record label. It's called For Tonight.

such a great track, 1983 on the Calibre record label for Zena Dejanay, I've Got to Find a Way. And before that, a track from Carl Anderson from his Fantasy Hotel release from 92 with Love Will Follow. Here's the City Circle Band.

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is called Felicity. Not playing that for a long time on the show. From 1986, Something About You. Well, taking you now to your news and weather update for 5 o'clock, we got music from Shalimar from their Friends release from 1982 with Don't Try to Change Me. And then when we come back, we're going to be hearing from Sunrise. I've got music as well from Odyssey and D-Train, all on the way on Panacea Sunrise.

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7: A fan of TV serial killer Dexter has been found guilty of murdering two men and hiding their bodies in the woods. 40-year-old James Desborough dismembered his two victims, who'd previously lived with him at a homeless hostel in Newquay. The murderers of a two-year-old girl have been found guilty. Isabel was killed by her own mother and her mother's boyfriend. The little girl had also been sexually abused before she suffered a catastrophic head injury. Isabel's father, Josh Welsh, spoke to reporters outside court.
8: Justice for Isabel's been served at the end of the day, mate, so over the moon.
9: What's the right sentence for this pair?
8: Whole life term, without parole.
9: No question in your
8: no
9: mind?
8: No question.
7: And Universal Credit households are set to have access to more money to help teenagers take on an apprenticeship. Ministers believe that by rolling out a new bursary, fewer young people will be discouraged from applying for apprenticeships. The bursary will be up to £4,500 per year per household. That's the latest from Radio News Hub. I'm Holly Hughes.
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4: 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Weather.
7: Cloudy with a chance of rain in some parts with a few mist and fog patches. Dry and clear elsewhere though, and a generally warm evening with lows of 15 degrees Celsius.

Odyssey. Phyllis Hyman originally recorded that track, but in my opinion, that's a better version. Don't Tell Me, Tell Her. Before that, you heard D-Train and Keep On. Well, we're now in the final hour of my show this afternoon, and I've still got some great stuff lined up for you between now and 6 o'clock. This track appeared on the 2020 release from 1985 for George Benson, and Please Don't Walk Away.

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Norman Connors, She's Gone. DeBarge before that with The Rhythm of the Night. Now the time of the afternoon for your three relaxing songs for the drive home. And my choices this afternoon kick us off on the Motown record label now with a great track, Go Outside in the Rain. And then Brian McKnight from 91, a track called Love Me, Hold Me. And then we're going to finish off this section with Mr. Luther Vandross, a track from his 83 Busy Body release.

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9: This is Panacea. Soul Funk Groove.

Before that, you heard Jody Watley, The Dawn. That's the Alex the Chow remix, a track that's been heavily featured on the UK Soul Top 20 here on Panacea. Actually fell out of the charts on Sunday. And before that one, you heard Michael Jackson, Wannabe Starting Something. Well, that's it from me. Jay Martin's up next with Groove Control, taking you through to 8 o'clock. He's going to be kicking things off with music from Change, Bobby Brown and Alexander O'Neill. I will be back with you tomorrow afternoon from 3 o'clock. Leaving you with this now from Second Image.

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0: 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This is Panacea Soul.
4: Serial killer James Desborough murdered his cellmate while on remand after being irritated by his snoring. The 40-year-old has also today been found guilty of murdering two men and hiding their bodies in the woods. Andy Burnham's proposed education reforms will hit the skids without enough investment in schools. That's according to the UK's largest teaching union. It comes after the Prime Minister announced technical subjects will be available to 14-year-old pupils from September 2028. A mother and her new boyfriend have been found guilty of murdering her two-year-old daughter. Isabel was sexually abused before she suffered a catastrophic head injury. Outside court, Isabel's father, Josh Welsh, said his daughter's murderers deserved whole life sentences.
5: My little girl, my world, my life, she's been shattered, my whole family. So yeah, it means the world to me. We've got justice for Isabel and justice has been done.
4: And two finger-sized monkeys have been born in the UK. Pablo and Tumble weigh the same as a ping pong ball. That's the latest from Radio News Hub. I'm Holly Hughes.
6: 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As new research reveals two-thirds of Brits no longer find major concerts financially accessible, Green King Pubs is launching a free programme of live gigs. Olivia Robertson explains.
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8: Manchester City defender Josko Gvardiol has agreed a new 5-year contract with the Premier League club, the Croatian international, whose previous deal had 2 years left to run. He's now committed until 2031 with the option of an additional 12 months. He's delighted to be staying.
9: Really looking forward to be here, to stay here and to play here for many, many years. I mean, it's been 3 years and we have achieved a lot of things here together. Also, the new manager is here. I just felt it that this is the right club for me, for my family as well, and I think I have everything I need here and in Manchester.
8: Meanwhile, the Blues are hopeful Rodri will sign a new contract. The World Cup winning Spanish midfielder has a year remaining on his City contract, but it's understood a bid is coming from Real Madrid and there's interest from other clubs. And former Real Madrid manager Zinedine Zidane has been confirmed as the head coach of the French national team. Zidane, a World Cup winner with France in 1998, has been out of management since leaving Real Madrid in 2021.
0: Panacea Soul. Weather.
4: A rather cloudy and breezy night across some parts with outbreaks of showery rain. Otherwise dry and warm with clear periods and lows of 15 degrees Celsius.

Change outside before that, Alexander O'Neill and Fake. How are you? Welcome back to Fantasy Soul. This is Guru Control Tonight for you Tuesday. Big thank you to Rob, who is now back after having some time off. Nice to hear is he is back. Well, saying that, I don't know whether I prefer Rob or Shirley, to be honest. Anyway, he's back. That's all that matters, doesn't it? Right, on the way. Great tune for Bobby Brown from 1988 to play next. Right now is St. Paul with Intimacy.

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Michael McDonald, Key Forgetting from 1982. 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And this event is happening the 30th of August, Bank Holiday weekend, of course. All going on in Monton for the Monton Soul and Pop Music Festival. 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You've got live PAs from Kenny Thomas, Odyssey, Stacks of Soul, Natural Soul. 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Saying that, it's not too bad, is it? 12 till 9. Right, M2 man.

M2MA and COD. Now, I don't know if I mentioned on my show last night that I was attaching a stand onto my mum's new telly. Well, I did that, and my mum, in her wisdom, decided to adjust it, but she's adjusted it and done it all wrong. So I've got to spend... So I'm going to actually do it tomorrow when I finish my show, because she goes bingo on a Wednesday. I'm going to sort it then, but I've told her not to bother. She is trying to help and trying to have a go herself, but she just gets dead frustrated when a screw won't go in, or it's on but it's wrong, if you get me. So yeah, don't know why she took it off. I thought it was perfectly fine, but who am I? I'm just a son. Right, on to this then. Here's Blue Feather and Shadows of the Night from 1985.

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Released in 1987 and was actually produced by Narada Michael Walden, it reached number one in the UK and US. What a great tune that was. I remember dancing to that at a youth club disco many, many moons ago. George Michael and Aretha Franklin, Knew You Were Waiting. And let's move on. Let's take you back to 4 years before and do this. Oliver Cheatham for you now. Get Down Saturday Night on a Tuesday.

Funk Deluxe, Tender Loving. We also had Gene Chandler and Get Down. Right, your news and weather update on the way after this. BB&Q Band, keep it hot. Keep it Panacea Soul. I'll see you back here on the other side of seven when I come back. Music on the way from Whispers, Kashmir and Midnight Star. So, if you want to go to the loo, do it now. If you want to make yourself a drink, do that now. And I'll see you back here in a few minutes' time.

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3: A fan of TV serial killer Dexter has been found guilty of murdering two homeless men. Matthew Dudley reports.
4: 40-year-old James Desborough murdered Claudio Aquilino and Daniel Coleman before dismembering and hiding their bodies in Cornwall last year. The former builder is already serving a life sentence after he strangled his prison cellmate at HMP Exeter whilst awaiting this trial because of his snoring. The triple murderer is now a serial killer, having killed three men in separate incidents over 5 months. A jury at Winchester Crown Court returned the unanimous guilty verdicts today after deliberating for over 3 hours.
3: Universal Credit households are set to have access to more money to help teenagers take on an apprenticeship. Ministers believe that by rolling out a new bursary, fewer young people will be discouraged from applying for apprenticeships. And former Top Gear presenter Richard Hammond has been fined for speeding twice in 3 weeks. The 56-year-old must pay almost £1,000. That's the latest from Radio News Hub. I'm Holly Hughes.
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0: Panacea Soul. Weather.
3: A rather cloudy and breezy night across some parts with outbreaks of showery rain. Otherwise dry and warm with clear periods and lows of 15 degrees Celsius.

Kashmir, Try Your Loving. Before that, Whispers, and the beat goes on. It certainly does. You're tuned into Fantasy of Soul. We are the UK's number one choice for soul, funk and groove. Jay Martin here, taking you through till 8 o'clock with Groove Control for your Tuesday. Thank you very much for tuning in and having us on. Great way to spend your Tuesday night, if I don't say so myself. Right, we've got an R&B track from Brownstone from 1994 on the way. Let's do this. Midnight Star and Electricity on Panacea Soul.

0: Sharon Stone, If You Love Me, and they earned a Grammy nomination for Best R&B Performance for that track. And Michael Jackson signed them to his MJJ music label less than a year after they formed in Los Angeles. Imagine MJ being your manager back in the day. Right on the way, Bill Withers, Soul to Soul, plays next.
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Bear with us and lovely day. Right, this event is happening this coming Saturday, the 1st of August. Yes, it's the 1st of August on Saturday. It's called Soul Fest, all going on at the Boathouse, Ferry Hill Road, Earlham, M4460N. You've got loads of DJs joining Mr. Tony Shawcross, all from 12 noon till 8 p.m. outside and 8 p.m. to 1 a.m. inside. Free entry all day and night. And if you want to see who's joining Tony, just check out the gig guide on our website. Fingers crossed it will be a good one, a busy one, and the weather's decent as well. Right, on to this then, is Soul to Soul and Keep on Moving.

Steve Jerome and Betcha, taking you back to 1985. Right, it's around this time we do your trivia teaser. So, that being said, let's do that right now then, shall we? So, yes, second day in, let's do your second trivia teaser of the week. It is a sole question. And the question is, which legendary soul singer once released a charting single under a completely different name and most fans still don't realise it was actually them? Which legendary soul singer once released a charting single under a completely different name and most fans still don't realise it was actually them? All right, I'll play a couple of tracks, give it a chance, and then I'll recap and reveal the answer. Good luck. Right now, from 1982, is Alfie Silas, and you put the L in love on Panacea Soul.

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5: Jay Martin on Panacea.

Denise Williams, When Love Comes Calling. How did you get on with this evening's trivia teaser? Let's recap and reveal the answer. So the question I asked you in my last link was, which legendary soul singer once released a charting single under a completely different name? And most fans still don't realise it was actually them. The answer was Aretha Franklin. She briefly recorded under the name Aretha Arrives during early sessions tied to a Atlantic transition. Well done if you got that right. If not, have a go again tomorrow night when we do it round about the same time. Right, I've got Curtis Hairston and some Luther Vandross on the way right now. Miracle Thomas, and Live Your Life.

Andros, you really started something. We also had Curtis Hairston and Hold On. Right, stick around. Steve Aggersild on the way next with your soul and jazz flavours. And then from 10, The Quiet Storm returns. Tomorrow morning, you've got Mike for breakfast and he does his flip reverse feature. So set your alarm right about 8 a.m. Right, I'm going to leave you with one more. I'll see each and every one of you tomorrow from 6 p.m. I'm going to leave you with this Fatback Band. Got to get my hands on some. Take care. Bye-bye.

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5: James Desborough has been found guilty of murdering and dismembering two homeless men. Matthew Dudley has more.
6: The 40-year-old murdered Claudio Aquilino and Daniel Coleman last year, hiding their bodies in the woods in Cornwall afterwards. A fan of TV serial killer Dexter, Desborough is already serving a life sentence after strangling his prison cellmate at HMP Exeter for being fed up of his snoring. The jury's guilty verdict at Winchester Crown Court was unanimous.
5: Andy Burnham's proposed reforms to put academic and technical education routes on an equal footing will hit the skids without enough investment in schools. That's according to the UK's largest teaching union. It comes after the Prime Minister announced technical subjects will be available to 14-year-old pupils from September 2028. It's in a bid to tackle youth unemployment. And two finger-sized monkeys have been born in the UK. Pablo and Tumble are eastern pygmy marmosets. That's the world's smallest monkey species. They weigh the same as a ping pong ball. That's the latest from Radio News Hub. I'm Holly Hughes.
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Welcome to Panacea Soul Radio, the UK's number one choice for soul, funk and groove. And welcome to Soul and Jazz Flavours with myself, Steve Agassold, through until 10 p.m. this evening with another special episode of Soul and Jazz Flavours, digging deep into that wonderful decade of soul music featuring up-tempo dancers, slow jams and mid-tempo grooves. Yes, it's another 90s special this evening, and kicking off from 93 on US Backbeat Records, Fish Belly Black and Taking It Uptown.

from his 1995 album Tell It Like It Is, the fabulous Gene Chandler and Love Is Growing Deeper. So yes, tonight is all about that decade, the 90s, which so many people keep on saying to me, it's still the best decade ever for soul music. There's no doubt some great, great music came out during those 10 years, including this.

Panacea Soul Radio, the UK's number one choice for soul, funk and groove, soul and jazz flavours with myself, Steve Aggersold, and tonight it's another 90s special with some great soul, R&B and swing beat iconic tracks. From 96, from her album The House That I Built, Cherise Arrington, down with this. Changing Faces from 94, from her album Changing Faces and Moving On. From 99, her album This Time, Chante Savage and My Oh My. And then from 93, a great R&B club mix of Intro's Love Thing.

soul and jazz flavors with our 90s special this evening, with some soulful smooth jazz. Saxophonist Naji from 92 from his album Just an Illusion, and the title track featuring vocals from Veronica Manyweather. And then from 1999 on Blue Note Records, their album Ahead to the Past, the brilliant Pieces of a Dream, and that track You and I featuring Maisel Leak on vocals.

Thanks very much, as always, for your company this evening. Hopefully you're enjoying the music. Now, don't worry if you can't stick with us for the full 2 hours. We shall be, of course, publishing the link to listen again or download the podcast, but along with the full playlist in the next couple of days. And if you have been supporting the podcast with the streaming or downloading, once again, thank you very, very much. The brilliant Gina Breedlove from the soundtrack to the movie Steel from 1997 and Free to Be Me, and before that from 91 on Atlantic Records, his album Inside Seduction, the, of course, iconic Lamont Dozier and Love in the Rain.

Panacea Soul Radio, the UK's number one choice for soul, funk and groove, soul and jazz flavours with myself, Steve Agassiz, and tonight it is a 90s special, Bluey and the Gang under the name, of course, of Inner Shade from 98 from the album Four Corners. What a great album that is. It is so, so good. And that track, Tell Me Something, featuring on vocals there, the UK's brilliant Chris Ballin. And to close our one this evening, 96 again from the album We the People, this is the Groove Collective.

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8: FIFA is seeking to create a private company to manage the commercial rights and delivery of the World Cup and its other top events. It says it'll own and control its direction, but private investors will be sought to buy minority stakes. Meanwhile, Prime Minister Andy Burnham says football does not belong to investors and the World Cup was never anyone's to sell. A failed asylum seeker who went to a school armed with a hammer, a hatchet and a kitchen knife has been jailed for 2 years. South Sudanese national Bothduk Deng, who's 21, had become increasingly frustrated that immigration authorities were not providing assistance in his bid to stay and work in the UK. And fire chiefs warn the risk from wildfires remains elevated across the UK, with more than 200 recorded in the last fortnight. It comes as the country prepares for more scorching conditions amid the fourth heatwave of the year, with temperatures expected to peak as high as 35 degrees Celsius in England tomorrow. That's the latest from Radio News Hub. I'm Holly Hughes.
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Welcome back to hour two of tonight's episode of Soul and Jazz Flavors, the 90s special with keyboard player, producer, multi-instrumentalist Bob Baldwin from 1990 from his US Atlantic Jazz CD Rejoice and the Marvin Gaye medley featuring a whole host of people: James Robinson, Porter Carroll, Sharon Bryant, Venice Thomas, and a great trumpet solo from the wonderful Tom Brown.

Three very familiar tracks that are still sounding brilliant from 97 from his album Melodic Massage. Mickey Blue and You Should Be With Me. Tim Minor on Motown from 91. This World Can Wait. And of course the fabulous Marva Hicks also from 91. And One Good Reason.

Panacea Soul Radio, the UK's number one choice for soul, funk and groove. Soul and jazz flavours with myself, Steve Aggersall, through until 10 p.m. this evening. It's our 90s special tonight. A couple of slow jams there for you. Kenny Lattimore from 98 from his album From the Soul of Man, Days Like This. And then from 91 from his CD on Orpheus Records, Can't Wait to Get You Home, the great Eric Gable, and I Can Make You Feel Good.

of great UK street soul projects there from the 90s, from 96, Blacksmith and Baby, Baby, Baby. And then from 92, remember that one, The Watercates and Never Gonna Give You Up.

It's always a pleasure to dig through the collection for these special episodes of Soul and Jazz Flavors, and especially the 90s special as well. Such a great, great decade with so much great music. And that, of course, is the wonderful Gladys Knight from 94 from her album Just For You, and that track next time. So, as always, hope you're enjoying all the tunes tonight. If you're unable to listen for the full 2 hours, don't worry, the link to the podcast to either stream or download and play again will be up in the next couple of days along with the full playlist.

The Amazing Maze with Frankie Beverly from their 93 album Back to Basics and The Morning After. Running out of time, I'm afraid. Last record coming up. Stand by for Mike. He's going to be with you very, very soon. And of course, we will be back next Tuesday, 8 p.m. right here on Panacea Soul Radio for more soul and jazz flavors. Going to leave you with this from 99 from their album Peace of Mind, Espirito. You're the one. Enjoy. Bye-bye now.

0: get the latest news, see what songs we're playing, meet the team, get in touch, and see the gig guide for upcoming soul events. 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
5: Ukrainian leader Volodymyr Zelensky says he discussed air defenses during a good meeting with Donald Trump at the White House. It comes a day after visiting the UK, where the Prime Minister pledged continued support. Mr. Zelensky also says the pair had spoken about the need for reinvigorated peace talks with Russia, with the war sparked by Moscow's invasion now in its fifth year. A rescue operation's been underway after several people were left trapped in a shopping centre following an earthquake in Japan. The quake was measuring 7.1 in magnitude and hit Kyushu Island. And here in the UK, firefighters have also been battling less severe wildfires, and there's more heat on the way. Catherine Chalk is from the Met Office.
6: This heat wave is going to be quite short-lived and very localised. So compared to recent ones such as the June and recent July ones, this one's only going to be a couple of, 3 days.
5: That's the latest from Radio News Hub. I'm Holly Hughes.
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1: I've heard people say that too much of anything is not good for you, baby. 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It doesn't seem to me like it's enough.

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0: across the Northwest on DAB, on your smartphone and smart speaker, online and on digital platforms. We are the number one choice for soul, funk, and groove. This is Panacea Soul.
1: FIFA is seeking to create a private company to manage the commercial rights and delivery of the World Cup and its other top events. It says it'll own it and control its direction, but private investors will be sought to buy minority stakes. Meanwhile, Prime Minister Andy Burnham says football does not belong to investors and the World Cup was never anyone's to sell. A failed asylum seeker who went to a school armed with a hammer, a hatchet and a kitchen knife has been jailed for 2 years. South Sudanese national Bothduk Deng, who's 21, had become increasingly frustrated that immigration authorities were not providing assistance in his bid to stay and work in the UK. And fire chiefs warn the risk from wildfires remains elevated across the UK, with more than 200 recorded in the last fortnight. It comes as the country prepares for more scorching conditions amid the fourth heatwave of the year, with temperatures expected to peak as high as 35 degrees Celsius in England. That's the latest from Radio News Hub. I'm Holly Hughes.
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